Mountain Unit. On US 35, Pleasant Valley Road, they exited off on Pleasant Valley Road. The caller advised high rate of speed. It's a black Acura sedan. The stick, there's a sticker on the driver door.

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1: Negative. She was in her front yard. She just witnessed it happen.
2: Okay.
3: Running in between the cars on the highway near the entrance ramp, or the entrance ramp of 23 southbound from 159.
2: I think that's on 1569 right now.
3: Where are you guys coming from?
2: Just a mile from it.
3: Okay.
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1: First one's coming back to a Rachel Carrier, valid, no hits, break.
0: Good.
1: Rebecca Dixon, not valid, no hits, break.
0: Good.
1: Charles Dixon, not valid, no hits, break.
0: Good.
1: Disregard, sir.
0: Here, please.
2: Got a red truck, silver bumper, female trying to exit the vehicle while trolling.

0: you that one.
1: Caller's not with it. Came in from county. Called in from the property owner. They were in their yard. Witnessed it go by.
0: Okay. What up? 158 10 half rounds.
1: 158. Original caller on 19.
0: Just ask her if this is a small pickup or a full-size pickup. It should be pretty obvious.

0: Doing a traffic stop. 15535, I believe. Yes, sir.
1: Okay, we're southbound, coming up on the north line now.
2: He was right at the 159 ramp to 23 southbound.
1: The incident advisor is 35 and 159. I didn't see anybody at 23 and 159. Yeah.
2: My first caller told me it was right in front of the exit ramp coming from Adena.
1: Okay. 158, are you still up there that way?
3: Negative, I'm rolling. 6-5.
1: Okay. We'll flip around and go up there.
4: I just checked Southridge. Almost all the way down to Hopetown. No sign.
5: No, the signal 7.
6: 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Boy Charles 16, Paul North.
7: Bullets counting. I'm not going to catch it anyway.
2: Oh. Okay.
5: Good.
6: Zero 04.
5: 5226.

0: 34 Jackson.
1: 934.
0: That's not him, that's 37. It's on its way. I don't have an RP guy that's in this with us.

0: We didn't see anything at 35 and 159. We're coming back up north. Just double check.
1: Okay, on it. Like I said, we received. Like I said, we received multiple calls on it. Two of them said right there. One did indicate south-wise.

0: 934, you just want to do a line check up to 207, check out on, we'll check down to South Ridge.
1: All right.

0: So Sean Gillespie, he's valid. The 57's not in pickup.
1: Okay, go ahead with the other one.
0: Coming back to a Rebecca Strauss, valid, noted.
1: Copy, vehicle valid.
0: Affirmative, current, and the RO of Rosie Gallimore is valid.
1: Okay.

0: what kind of red trunk.
1: 158, negative. All they could give me was that it was a red truck with a silver bumper.

0: Jackson. We're southbound Cobble Lane. There's two cars on the ramp at South 6th Street. We're flipping around. We're going to check on them.
1: Okay.
0: There's a couple people standing outside the vehicles.

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1: Can you see if you have the address for the caller or the call came in on?
0: Right.

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1: You okay?
2: Squad, you're needed at 5968 Marietta Road, 5968 Marietta Road at Tecumseh for a female who passed out, is awake now, timeout 2022.
1: You okay?
2: Female who passed out is now awake, timeout 2022.
3: Individuals I'm out with, they lost part of the refrigerator, but they did see the subject at 23 and 159 walking southbound on the shoulder. Said he's probably around the truck parking right now. He may be in the truck parking. That's where we're going to head to.
0: I'm in round. I just checked the once he's in the woods.
3: Right, so he wasn't wearing a shirt and waving money or something in his hands.

0: 8934 or 158.
1: Yes.
0: You can disregard. County's pretty sure that he made contact with them. There was nothing going on. They'd been arguing earlier, but both denied there was anything going on.
1: Okay.

0: Good.
1: That vehicle walk out at 1070 Western Avenue at Walgreens. It's going to be on a black Chevy truck. Signal 7's ran in the car.

0: handle that lockdown.
1: I know you're vertically challenged.
2: Ninety-six, check it.
3: 3584.
2: Okay, I'm

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1: I just checked 23 for a third time. I checked the truck parking in the bathroom, truck parking this time, I'm on 45.
0: Okay.

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1: 1959.
0: We checked the area and I checked underneath the 23 there on Hope Down and 159 as well. Can you clear me in 934 with no contact?
1: Okay,

0: Those 40 units got a motorcycle versus guardrail on US 50 in Thompson. Subject is on the ground, unconscious, but breathing.
1: Okay,
0: off.
1: One more place, what's up?

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1: Stand by 7-11-17. We've got three different Thompson locations. One's right inside of MacArthur.
0: Okay. My Pearl Harps. See if it's picked by 93.
2: If it's the Thompson curve where there's a lot of motors.

0: Ford Wagon, 08 of 26.
1: Fire on 45. Pushed him on the road on Spill and Suscrating. 45. Background 31.
0: Okay, Alan.

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1: They what?
0: Year 3 in 20 of 2026. Owner's valid.
1: Okay.

0: 11/17/1996. Good. Got an update from the county. They're asking for Health Net because they need blood products.
1: Blood products?
0: Right, I'll give you a chance.

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1: 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Cyber next available for John Williams, 73. Call John Williams, 73.
0: Okay.
1: I believe it's the RO that comes back to it, Diana.
0: Okay.

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0: 9371437003 again 9371437003 Indiana. Just gonna be a witness.
1: Okay.

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0: Okay.

0: we're getting ready to open up one lane of US 70.
1: Okay.

0: both units head towards the area of 9995 Upper Twin Road, 9995 Upper Twin. Due to 911 call from a female stating that her husband is on 76 and tried to hit her with his vehicle brake. The female wasn't able to give us very much information before the call disconnected. We have a general ping. We're not sure if that's exactly where she's at or not, but she was last on the phone advising that she was running on the roadway.
1: Your request?
0: You stated that the husband's name was a Jeffrey Gleason.
1: Okay.

0: of 787 Ragged Ridge Road, 787 Ragged Ridge Road. Big car on side. There's three kids in the vehicle. No injury.
1: Okay. I'm dropping off 1959, picking up 1569. I'll be now.
0: The caller also stated in the 911 call that he was leaving Upper Twin and turning on to 50, but she didn't specify which direction.
2: Clear, did she say what was happening to me?

0: And I couldn't call these.
1: Did you by chance say where they live at? Go ahead and get it home.
0: Negative. She gave us very limited information before disconnecting. It's also a 911 phone, so we can't call me back.
1: Okay.

0: Hey, 7 Ross.
1: Looks
0: like we have two different Jeffrey Gleason name cards. Can you run them, see if we can get a 43 on? Both of the name cards only have numbers, no rooms.
1: Yes, sir.

0: is en route to Upper Twin. I'm looking at the address history for the 10021 Upper Twin. Does look like Jeffrey does have a history of 76 use.
1: Here,

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1: I'm to 1784, about 23.
0: Okay.
2: 934.
3: North Line, go ahead.
2: Our caller just public service back and advised that they had somebody come out and they flipped the car back over and they 45'd.
1: Interesting. One direction.
2: She didn't say.
1: Alright. We'll be over to Frankfurt for a bit.
2: Alright. They had a flare out there, she said, when she initially called.

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1: You can attempt to locate a public service for the RO.
0: Right, we can.

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1: What's up,
2: Jackson?
1: Maine and Linden, Pandon, King Victory Lincoln 3027. King Victory Lincoln 3027.
2: Okay.

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1: Yeah.
0: John King Sam 4067. John King Sam 4067.

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0: Hey, so I'm pretty sure he lives in the cabin portion there up the front.
2: Okay.

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Edward Sam Sam 7631. Edward Sam Sam 7631. 31.

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1: Okay.

0: 149 Jackson.
1: You have
0: 45 from Medina. Wasn't able to speak with 6.
1: Okay.

0: believe I received a 911 call from that female a little bit ago, but I had no location other than South Salem, no name, no phone number. All she advised me was she got out of the car because her boyfriend was messed up. And when I tried to get information, the line disconnected. I did hear her say that he would make her get back in the car.
1: Okay.

0: before they realize they haven't got any calls.
1: Okay.
2: King Union, Victor 8394 is being King Union, Victor 8394. I'll even be back.

Medic 2, respond to 6 St. Andrews Boulevard, Chipotle, Western Avenue. Medic 2, respond to 6 St. Andrews Boulevard, Chipotle on Western Avenue. Possible overdose in a blue Tahoe, PD's en route, timeout 2215.

0: 7-7.
1: Hang on a second. Let's make sure this is actually an accessible road here.
2: Code 7 is Bolio, 23 southbound Main Street. Truck and trailer, no lights. 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

0: coming back to Jeffrey Gleason of that address, 2003 Buick, white in color. It's current. Are invalid.
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0: doing it.
1: Feather Circle, 86 Feather Circle, direct complaint. Waller's mother is being told that her grandparents' house is going to be not up, but unknown when. There's more details in the cabs.

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1: Mentors 3127 Walnut Creek Road, 3127 Walnut Creek. 17 was with Brooke Maccabee. She's wanting to make a report about her soon-to-be ex-husband harassing her.
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1: 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Call everybody. She's not injured. 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

0: 82 cross. 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
1: Here, quick.
0: He has been read the 2255.
1: Here, quick.

0: Yes.
1: Can you log my PWC signal for a dial? 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

0: 17. 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They're probably going to be in Hawking County. 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
1: You already disconnect.
0: Right, I can give them 10 minutes.
1: See if they already passed the big hill with the cemetery at still. 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
0: Yep.
1: About mile and a half north of 50, about 25 miles per hour. It's storming up here.

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1: Negative.
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0: Give them 10 and see if they're coming from 40. They're coming from 40. 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

0: I'm back to a 2010 Ford station wagon, white in color, is current, R with Dylan Ardledge, 32-year-old male, valid, no hits.
1: Looks like we're going to be pulling into the church here on Pleasant Valley. Pleasant Valley and 550 DJ. There's multiple churches on Pleasant Valley.

Medic 2, respond to 688 Orange Street, 688 Orange Street. For a male subject who got bit by a dog, is actively bleeding on his arm. Canine is contained at this time, timeout 106.

towards 808 Eastern Avenue, 808 Eastern Avenue. It's going to be at Star for a burglar alarm showing entry sensor left front.

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1: 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Just gonna do a line check down to Lund Derrick.

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1: 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If that doesn't come back, try 6-6.

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0: Oh, that's Hunter Jackson break for some 2-5 numericals.
1: Okay.
0: South of 2-5, culverts clogged. About 3 inches of water on the road. About half inch to an inch of mud and sticks. I got most I can off the roadway.
1: Okay.
0: Edge lines and center lines are still visible.

1200 squad, you're needed 2125 Masseyville Road, 2125 Masseyville Road for a 2-year-old female with a fever, going in and out of seizures, time out to 213.

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0: There's multiple, quite a few spots all the way from Eagle Mills all the way down to 671. Mud and tree debris in the roadway.
1: Okay.

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0: 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Now, let me flip back around.
1: Hey.
0: I believe it was Hayes Hollow, about 2 feet of water in the southbound lane.

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1: 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Caller still behind Signal 6. He advises he's at the US 35 around 17 now. Signal 6 is still always the roadway.

0: team with the county.
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2: Okay. Well, I made it down the 50. Right. I'm going to flip around and check 671. Right there in that area is pretty good underwater. A lot of debris. Thank you.

0: 1632. Caller took 32 shortly after I disconnected with him. He said, signal 6 continued westbound. It was about 6 minutes ago, 7 minutes ago.
1: No count. I've been out to 10.

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1: Yep.
0: Any more calls?
1: Negative.
0: No contact.
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1: Yep.
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1: Okay.

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I have a driver's license out of Indiana, or Illinois, I'm sorry. Charles 616-423-8920. 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

900 squad, 2783, stair up 772, 2783, stair up 772, for a 27-year-old female, possibly in active labor, timeouts 344. Nine hundred squad. Need to respond 2783, stair up 772. 2783, stair up 772. For a 27-year-old female, 9 weeks pregnant. All right. Possibly in active labor. Timeout 344.

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0: Highway 1, in route 25, PC.
1: Thanks.
2: Ben, not injured, needing lift assist, timeout 413.

0: anything there today.
1: Yes.
0: I'm supposed to be looking for high water, correct?
2: And logs on the road. Should be close to the county line.
0: Okay, I got some high water here. Looks like it's coming from a pond. It looks like there isn't any visible landmark yet on the northbound side. I gotta need some high water signs out here if you want to identify the dot. Be 124 at the 22. 124 at the 22.
1: Alright.
0: I'm gonna go check B further north for logs.

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1: Good.
0: I got what I could out of a tree debris, which it looks like a honeycomb. It was over this bridge here, but there's visible plane markings and no high water. Just south of Malga. Break.
1: Yep.
0: I had a passerby say Malga was flooded as well. You just went out of this.
1: I would also.

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0: Cubs.
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0: Hey.
1: I just sat out of flare.
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3: 816.

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1: Yeah.
0: Appears at one point this is all flooded out here. It looks like the water is settling back down.

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1100 squad, you're needed to 27 Flint Drive, 227 Flint Drive for a medical alarm on an 89-year-old male fallen. Timeout's 524. Eleven hundred squad, you're needed 227 Flint Drive, 227 Flint Drive for a medical alarm on an 89-year-old male fallen. Timeout's 5:25.

0: clear at 531.
1: You got a injured deer that needs a stroller. It's on the exit ramp from 32 eastbound to 93.
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1: One round used. 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
0: I'm just about McCarty. 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

0: We're going to be at McCarty. I think it's Tennessee. 432-556 Tom. 432-556 Tom. I think it's Tennessee.
1: There you go.

0: 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I haven't been able to get that very long.
1: Check the 35 to higher.

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0: 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I'll give you my post later. 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And the heartbeat's obscured.

0: 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Paul John Union 5290.
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0: Okay, I can see it about a quarter mile ahead. Good reason.

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1: Okay.

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1: I'm at Marshall Pass, eastbound and westbound. I can't locate it. 45 in contact.
0: Okay.

0: 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And here's a crash. 10427, Gray Accord versus Guardrail, sign and ditch.
1: Go ahead.

0: you outside making your rounds yet?
1: Yes.
0: Copy. Just received a call for a motorist that says, by the docks, gravel lot, dark gray Honda Civic, need to jump.

Rescue 1 and Medic 2, Rescue 1 and Medic 2, respond to Westwater and Park Street, respond to Westwater and Park Street for a two-vehicle crash, one vehicle on its side, officers are on scene, timeout 649.

Medic 3, also respond to this motor vehicle accident, Westwater Park. Also respond to this motor vehicle accident, Westwater and Park Street. I'm being advised we have one entrapped. Unknown how many injuries, 10 out 650.

see collar back board coming out the passenger side. Heavily damaged vehicle, heavily injured patient from the driver's side.

1200 squad. The city's requesting you for me to wait at Westwater and Park Street for two vehicle crash, rollover, unknown extent of injuries, timeout 6 at the

0: peace with you.
1: Henry David Union, 1096. Henry David Union, 1096.
0: Yeah.
1: They're requesting 10 wells towing. Like 150 feet off the road. Probably about 100.
0: No ground.
1: Here. 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
0: No ground.

0: Can you call 25, see if they have anybody en route? Looks like a car in a ditch right at the 70-71 split. Be the 70 west and 71 north split. There's a couple other cars out there with it. I'm in the far left lane. See if they got anybody around, and I got to find a way to turn around.
1: Right.

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At West Broad, King Zebra Boy 9806, King Zebra Boy 9806. Okay.

0: 716 structure, Lincoln Cemetery Road, Bottle Field Road.
1: Hi Jackson, I'll be 45 AM 8 rounds off the roadway.
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0: Jackson, driver's oil. 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
1: Isaac Mullan, suspended class A.
0: Okay. I believe he's the RO as well. I can't see the RB that's submerged. I got it. When you're ready.
1: Go ahead.
0: 5, X-ray, X-ray, George, 6-4, John, 2-1, Mary, George, 018614.
1: Yeah.

0: That is, yeah, 327 is a black Kia.
1: Okay. And you have an RP attached to that as well?
0: Yeah, it's going in the incident. John George Sam 3278, JGS 3278.
1: Okay. They made arrangements for our own tow. That's not going to be here until about noon, they said. That's quite off the roadway.
0: All right.

68 Jackson. I created an incident for inspections at Destiny Trucking in Wilson.

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1: 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That's going in the instant now. I'll put it in there already.

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1: 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Paul Edward, 30246.

0: 656.
1: I'm going to be out at LCS.
0: Yeah.
1: I was stopped by some gentlemen here at the gas station about something needs to release paperwork for a load. They were advising me not to the post. I'm going to check with LCS and see what they need.
0: Okay.

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1: Could you let ODOT know that there was a traffic sign taken down right here marking the state route 207 north 104, just south of the traffic light intersection?
0: Okay.

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0: Right, break.
1: Go ahead.
0: I have 3253 to my answer.
1: Okay.

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2: Heard you, 68.
1: Heard you, 69. I'm giving you a 10.
2: Okay,

1110 Squad, 144 Cameron Drive, 144 Cameron Drive, 475-year-old male, comes in the shower and had a seizure, time out 8:16.

Niagara Fire, Niagara Fire, 4225 Black Run Road, 4225 Black Run Road, for smoke investigation. Smell a burning smell inside the residence. Time out.

905 4225 Black Run Road, 4225 Black Run Road, for a smoke investigation structure, MIA 221, 8821.

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0: 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Nothing visible from the exterior. 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
0: 900, 4225 Black Run Road, 4725 Black Run Road, 3, odor investigation, possible smoke, 837. Joy of 900, 4225 Black Run Road, 4225 Black Run Road, Gray, smoke investigation, 838.

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1: 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Disregard the run, 4225 Black Run Road, 840.

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1: Okay.

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One hundred squad, 34965, yes, route 50, 34965, yes, route 50. 90-year-old male, general illness, difficulty breathing, 855.

500 squad, second set of tens, second set of tens, 14701, age of Pike, 14701, age of Pike, 76-year-old male, had a seizure, 856.

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0: national tone, 34965 ESFP, 34965 ESFP, 9-year-old male, nauseous, difficulty in breathing, timeout 902.
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1: and I have you acknowledging and responding at 9:13.
0: Also, that it's going to be a first responder from 100 feet on the scene.
1: They've been on scene for 1 minute.
0: Copy that. Just leave a response there.

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Yeah, one in high water. It's on 683 at the Lake Rupert. It's an elderly female, a newer white GMC or an Envoy or a train. 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
0: Okay.

0: 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CS, this transition of the load to the other trailer.
1: Right.

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1: Jack. We'll be on a 2076 Challenger 4 on the follow up to 36.
0: Yes, sir.

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1: Go ahead, Ross.
2: 385 Blaine Highway, 12A, you're in contact, sensor, shop door. The key holder says the brother-in-law's on site, but they gave incorrect passcode.
1: You're clear. I'll be around.
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0: Roger, George, 224-063. Roger, George, 224-063.
1: Johnny Cairn, City Valley, okay.
0: You're clear. Everything checks fine here. I'll be back 3-5.

Medic 2, respond to Westmoreland 230 Cherry Street. Westmoreland 230 Cherry Street, B2 West, 89-year-old male, fallen with a left knee injury and hip pain, 10 out of 10, 35.

0: On our line 8, I have a female on 19 wanting to speak with you about report 3529-3529. Her son was a victim of that incident as a kid.
1: You're clear. Can you take a message? I've got to go mute. I've got to go meet with the prosecutor, and then I can call her back.
0: You're clear.

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0: Can you mark me busy at the prosecutor's office?
1: Here, sir.

Medic 3, we're still on 155 Prospect, 155 Prospect, 68-year-old male, possible heart attack, timeout 1108.

Medic 2, respond to 289 Vine Street, 289 Vine Street, 82-year-old male with an earlier fall, now has facial bruising and is very weak. High Mount 1123.

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1: 1735.
0: Two from the fairgrounds. They'll be in route to court 7120.
1: There you go.

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1: Come in at the rest area, white box truck, Ohio, Paul Nora Robert, 5836, Paul Nora Robert, 5836, Ohio.

Rescue 1 and Medic 3, Rescue 1 and Medic 3, respond to the area 381 Western, 381 Western, 70 a crash with injury, I'm out 1238.

192420104 69-year-old female having issues with her colostomy bag, 1239. One nine two four two zero one zero four 69-year-old female. All right, lost me back 12:40.

0: rescue on F1. 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Nobody wants to be seen.
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0: What did you run to get that?
1: Mine for last four SSN and name and DOB.
0: Okay, what did you run to get? Run to get it? I think I only got half of it back on this cat.
1: I ran name DOB. I'll fuck with the OL from South Carolina. Let's just check into Ohio break.
0: Good.
1: South Carolina 0103055. Okay. 0-593-155. Also got an SSN that's attached to it. About the last four match if you want it.
0: Yeah, go ahead, brother.
1: Show me 248-65-1055.
0: Okay, I'm not getting any kind of hits back to South Carolina. Let me do the name of the OB and we'll see what happens.
1: Okay.

0: Yeah, it's outrageous. It's North Carolina only. It is for 86.
1: All right, I see that.

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0: 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He's not requesting EMS. 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
1: No, can't be, no.

0: Is he going to 20 here, 7120? 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
1: Uh, 20 minutes.
0: Copy.

0: 1868.
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1: 378.
2: Jackson 3 3268 3584 Main 555 5802 555 5802 Main.
1: Ground
0: 378 Then passing Union to schools.
3: Would I-75 at Route 41 be Nicholas area?
0: Right.
3: Okay.

It's a semi, white cab, BK Express on the door, FedEx trailer. Was cutting cars off on US 35 headed east from US 50. That call's about 4 minutes old. I got stuck on the phone.

0: dropping on there. 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
1: I'm 3584. I can watch for it.
0: Okay.

So actually, just now got a 31. It's happened a 30, 93 and 32 that pulled into that gas station in front of the Roses. Who's available? Okay, it's between a gray Ford Maverick and a black Dodge Avenger. Avenger's got the hood up.

0: 22128.
1: Yeah. It's supposed to be a 37 down on 23. I think it's down there around Masseyville, the gas station. It's a semi. It's blown tire. It's on the berm, but there's tire debris all over the roof.
0: Okay.

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1: I'm good.
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1: U.S.
0: King Robert Edward 2362, King Robert Edward 2362.
1: I'm 27th and I have 12 Dodge, 8 to 27, it's an IF.

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1: Be RO versus RO. 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And to my other traffic for the record, make it out.
0: I haven't had a chance to call yet.
1: Mid signal 7 for that. We're off in the lot here.

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0: Okay,

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0: Cash 160.

0: up and do an ATM for it. You can do that.
1: They don't take cards anymore. Yeah, the gas station there, you can probably get money out.
0: Drop by an ATM so you can withdraw the cash for them.
1: They're right there at the gas station. They probably got an ATM in there.
0: All right, that should work then.
1: Should go ahead and tell them to start that way, or will you buy?
0: All right, you can start them.
1: Okay.

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1: 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Again.

0: 2067 Stone Road. 2067 Stone Road. Will her check on a Zoe and Stetson Alley? The mother was speaking with him on the phone. They said they had to tell her something, but Eller, he believes the caregivers were standing over them, making sure they didn't talk. She just wants them checked.
1: Oh, yeah.

0: negative.
1: Matthewville Road, 847 Matthewville Road, for an open line 911 hang up. Possibly sounded like a juvenile who was crying. We did make short voice contact. We kept saying they wanted to go home. We was unable to call it back due to it being a 911 phone number.
0: Okay.
2: 6 3 6, give me a 19 dispatch.

0: Go ahead.
1: Negative contact. 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
0: Yeah, but-

0: Yeah, I'm 87.
1: Your request.
0: One 60 Jackson 45.
1: 160.

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1: Yes.
0: Can you call Bertha back and let me know when she's online?
1: Here, there's Emma.

0: Jackson County is I 737. It's supposed to be State Route 32 onto State Route 93. An older male, vehicle signal 4 on one of the ramps. They were unable to advise which ramp or a description of the vehicle.
1: Okay. 160, could that be from your 31?
2: It's pretty close. We were in the lot there for like one stop. He was towed out of there though.

0: 378. It's a... Good.
1: They are working on their vehicles. They're out of the roadway. It's the 32 East Ramp 293.
0: Okay, Anna.

0: 1785 checkup.
1: 242 Advent.
0: Okay, honest.

Medic 2 responded to 256 Church Street, 256 Church Street. 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Caller said that she cannot stand up and just wants to be checked out. Dispatch line 1519.

0: 66.
1: Good.
0: That MI order just came into civil.

0: When I talked to Mom after I got off 19 with you, she was still there.
1: Okay. Is there anybody near Main 25 that can pick that up? Got an MI order, and apparently the subject's already at 1A, so it should be relatively easy. I'm going to head that way from Clarksburg.
2: I'm on Eastern 66, so I'll head that way.
0: But Mom advised she needed the MI order so she wouldn't get released.
1: I copy. I'm en route. 77, since I'm up here and you're close, I'll just meet you at the hospital.
3: Okay, cool.

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1: Go ahead, Ross.
0: 1500 Reinhardt Road, 1500 Reinhardt Road, for a report of identity theft. He advised he is okay with the phone report needed.
1: Dear Claire, ma'am, I'll start towards 2:05 and give him a call then.

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1: Yep.
0: I have a theft report in your district. They advise they're wanting a same report. You just want me to hold it until you're done, or what do you advise?
1: Yeah, I'll get the paperwork out for the hospital, and I'll get it taken care of.

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1: Recent prior contact for this and advise the dispo.
0: Okay.

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1: 77, same traffic.

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0: Do you have papers for Randall County and Stone Road?
1: Stand by, I'll check. .180, that's affirmative.
0: You're clear, he's home now.
1: Okay, you're clear, I'm en route.
0: You're clear.

0: Affirmative.
1: 180, I was calling out for a welfare check out there earlier. I wasn't able to make contact. They wanted me to check on a Zoe and a Stetson alley.
2: Okay, you're clear. I'll check it. Zoe and Stetson, right?
1: Yes, sir.
2: Okay, you're clear.

600 Squad, 600 Squad, you're needed at 6778 West Hall Road, 6778 West Hall Road for a 68-year-old female having difficulty in breathing, 10 off 1506.

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1: I'll be out at 2067 Stone Road on the service of a protection order and a welfare check.

you, Ross. Ma'am, you can mark me off of that call. I did guidance on it.

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It's going to be on an 83-year-old male, very weak, also has some difficulty in breathing, dispatch time is 1633.

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1: Okay, Bert from Rumpy.
0: Go ahead.
1: King Robert Edward 2612. King Robert Edward 2612. Drone out then on that. Tell me my top is.
0: Okay, on it. With others, they're at a birthday party, everybody's okay.
2: Here.

0: sir.
1: If you get a call about a black pickup or two pedestrians on the side of 159, they ran out of gas. They have a ride route to pick them up.
0: Okay, thank you.

0: 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We were en route to this call approximately 6 minutes ago.
1: You're clear, I can copy.

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0: Copy that. Are you guys en route?
2: Eight times, and then we also marked on scene.
0: Copy. We didn't get yours or 1100's traffic. We're talking with our admin now to see if we can get a radio fix.
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0: Copy, thank you.
3: Okay, just next available.
4: See if you can find one that can even do it, and just advise me, and I'll see if they want to go ahead with it before you start them.
3: Okay.

0: I'm okay, I'll break. Hi, the next available on the public service list, Angle. They're advising. They can take the vehicle. They only have two seats in their group cab, so I would not be able to take everybody.
1: Okay, let me check with them.

raised. There are other options. They can take the subject to a local hotel, or they advise if it's a fixable issue, they can tow it back to their yard and fix it.

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They can advise they'd be able to take them back to their shop and do that.

0: 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They advise that we could fix the water pump on those.
1: Copy.
0: Check. Copy, thank you.
1: Can you go to ED3 for a 1?
2: Copy. ED3 is that okay?

0: angles on public service, just advise when you check with the drone.
1: Right, I just got done speaking with the driver. You can go ahead and start them. You know, see if they can just take them back into Jackson and either fix it or find a shop that can fix it.
0: Okay.
1: Be likely a water pump and a belt.
0: Okay.

0: 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Is it going to be on key?
1: Mary X-ray 0647, Iowa, portion, the equipment 30, on section.
2: Okay.

0: recently. Yeah, come to me.
1: 379.
0: 3584. Alabama, 7 Charles, 007, Mary Young. Reading 7 Charles, 007, Mary Young, Alabama.

0: 42.
1: Goat on the side of the road, 35 on Florence Bridge, westbound.
0: Okay, mile for 160 is goat again.
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0: Okay.
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1: Henry Mary Adam, 8696. Greeting Henry Mary Adam, 8696. South Francis 25.
0: Mark Fabian, 2015 Kia, black and color. Oh.

0: King Adam North, 7899. Break for a second.
1: Yes.
0: King John David, 8479. King John David, 8479. Their tire changes complete. They're on 45.
1: Okay. Squad, you're needed at 1790 Alt Road, 1790 Alt Road, for an elderly male throwing up blood, timeout 1744. Squad, you're needed at 1790 Alt Road, 1790 Alt Road. Elderly male throwing up blood, came up as 144.
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Dispatch time at 1748.

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Additional units needed for 1790 Alt Road, 1790 Alt Road. 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

Truck one, responded 16 at Deer Pass, 16 Deer Pass. Killing an 80-year-old female that needs lift assist. Dispatch time at 1753.

1309 True Hollow Road, 1079 True Hollow Road, for a 55-year-old male, chest pain and difficulty in breathing. Time out 1757. Squad, 1300 squad, you're needed at 1079 True Hollow Road, 1079 True Hollow Road. 55-year-old male, chest pain, difficulty breathing, not 1757.

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1: Good.
0: Sir, we just also received a residential carbon monoxide alarm. 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I'm sorry, engine 2.
1: You can start them headed that way.
0: You're good, thank you.

Engine 2, Engine 2, respond to 693 Adams, 693 Adams Avenue. Could be on a residential carbon monoxide alarm. Your dispatch timeout is 1759.

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1: He's in the NCSAT, checkpoint 5.
0: Okay, on.
2: Squad. The EMTs needed for the run at 1079 True Hollow Road, 1079 True Hollow, 55-year-old male chest pain, difficulty in breathing, timeout, 18 seconds.

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1: McCarty, it's North Carolina. Frank Lincoln Edward 4456. Frank Lincoln Edward 4456, North Carolina.

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1: Be pulling at the Dollar General, should be there.
0: Okay.

22, Medicare is 78 South, or sorry, correction, 78 West 7th Street, 78 West 7th Street at unit 105. Found a female that is cut her hand, made it, she doesn't have it wrapped up and is to stop the bleeding. Dispatch time, 1813.

0: Medic 2, can you re-advise?
1: We're tied up at the moment on this call.
0: You're clear. Dispatch from Medic 3. Yeah. We're going to be clearing up momentarily. You can dispatch us. You're clear.

Medic 3 responded 105 Lincoln Park, 105 Lincoln Park. Stay there in the middle of the park. A female cut her hand and it has it wrapped up now to stop the bleeding. Dispatch time 1815.

0: tratamiento.
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8082. Best unit 1032 Thermocore, appreciate Thermocore for an access slash complaint that the neighbor's families at the neighbor's house and they're all threatening to kill her and to beat her up. Unknown weapons, they're driving a gold F-150. Got a signal 7 of King Sam Lincoln 3307.

0: I just got off the phone with a caller. She said the truck left and turned right out of the parking lot on the State Route 138.
1: Okay.

0: doesn't have to be this Chuck, but can you come down here and relieve me at dispatch when you get a free minute?
1: Copy. I'm just filling up the mule real quick with gas, and I'll head that way.
0: Copy.

0: It's got a 52 Quincy there. It's 32 Main Street. It's going to be 32 probably around the 10 of the construction there. There's a barrel in the one lane that's open.
1: Okay, is that the one 1489 put there?
2: $160, you can disregard that. 378 Jack. Means back at 20. I checked from 93 to Rice for these dogs, and that's fine of them.

Medic 3 responded, 140 Eastwater, 140 Eastwater Street, going to be the ESC. They've got a male there with a hand injury, possibly needing stitches. I have a PD unit out with them. Your dispatch time is 1915.

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1: Hey, Jerusalem.

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1: Good.
0: 302-88-8478. 302-88-8478.
1: Police officer, may come get the license, right?
0: Good.
1: Barry Hayter, valid notice.
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1: 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They just said, can you guys get the four Westman alpha phone?
0: Okay, I'll flash that way then.
2: 117, I'm in room.

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1: 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They just said, can you guys get the four less than Alpha phone?
0: Okay, I'll flash that way then.
2: 117, I'm in room.

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0: 3593's New Jersey commercial trailer. Young 40 Tom Adam Lincoln. Young 40 Tom Adam Lincoln.

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1: Are you guys able to see cat notes?
0: Yeah, we see that. Thank you.
1: Here, Chris, thank you.

0: southbound from 107. Southbound from 207.
1: 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Stand by here.
0: Okay, on it.

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1: Check with 65, just make sure they don't have a 31. They got rear end damage to the left side, red paint transfer.
0: Okay.